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0: 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Music Matters.
1: Help, strangers bearing down on me. Help, no one else can cry for me. 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

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And I touched your face, narcotic mind from lace, Mary Jane. And

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And you might know how to play with fire.